in the vast land of China. The giant panda has a unique ecological symbol. Roams between heaven and earth. Seeking a harmonious way of coexistence among species. Wherever his footsteps tread, it outlines the most intricate ecological circle. On this land of living beings, all creatures coexist in astonishing ways, sharing the same breath and heartbeat in the pulse of nature. This time, we embark from a place of reverence to witness the life dance on nature's stage and the immortal legend of coexistence among species.

0: Our first stop is the Ya'an Base of the China Conservation and Research Center for the giant panda, covering over 1,000. It is one of the most favorable captive breeding bases for giant pandas. With more than 60 pandas living happily here, located in the rainy zone of West China, it rains 2/3 of the year. The fragrance of the bamboo mingles with the scent of soil, providing the pandas here with an environment very similar to that of wild pandas. Meet Xiangxiang, a beauty of the panda world.
1: 大家好，我是香香，我今年7岁了，欢迎你来看望我。有朋自远方来，不亦乐乎。
0: And here's Bei Bei, a former handsome returnee who has now embraced freedom.
2: 你们好，我就是你们的老朋友贝贝。我的爱好就是做吃播。在雅安基地这么美的环境里，遇见你真乃是高山流水遇知音。
0: Once Xiangxiang and Bei Bei shared their moments, they instantly got the likes of their neighbors, pandas Fan Sheng, Mei Sheng, Xiao Lu, and Xiao Zhang, as well as the Ron Ron's family. Today, the weather in Ya'an is rare and beautiful. Sunlight shines through the clouds, warming the earth.Awakening all things to absorb sunlight and store energy. The pandas at the Ya'an Base won't miss this rare sunny day. From the moment the first rays of morning light shone into the Ya'an Base, they began to wake up, starting their date with the sunshine.

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1: 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Unlike the quiet Xiao Lu, the older sister, Xiao Zheng has always been the more mischievous one. With such great weather, the lively Xiao Zheng naturally wouldn't

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1: Ma Cheng Song, the keeper, is not only the best friend of Xiao Lu and Xiao Zhang, but also their guardian. Scenes like this occur almost every day. Each time, she educates Xiao Zhang on his behavior, developing the habit of gentle nagging over time.
0: Xiao Zhang, 哎呀，你看你黑成那个样子，你是一哪儿跑哪儿去耍去了？你又打姐姐，你不要打姐姐了嘛？说呀，姐姐，文静一点嘛！你看你调皮了，你是真的，一天到晚。哎呦，你慢点，慢点！哎呦，哎呦，哎呦，哎呦！天嘞，你咋滚下来了？绊到起没有？身上黑嘞，咋那么脏啊你咋？笑死人了！你看你那个样子。啊，好好好，不说你，不说你，你看你那个样样，快回去了，快点。玩去挖土，然后也比较皮一点，没事的话，他就是喜欢在泥土里面去滚，然后去刨那个泥土。我这有他的那个视频，上网一搜，全是他的这些调皮的这些视频，挖土的这些视频，可多了。他这种挖煤的视频，有段时间他的脸就是长得比较像车座子，然后网上给他取了一个外号，就叫车座子脸。修轮胎的，其实可能那段时间是毛发的原因，然后是因为那段时间经常挖土嘛，然后毛发又被泥啊水啊那些，然后就影响了一些形象。
1: 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Clearly, image management is not on his mind.
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1: A reasonable enclosure area provides giant pandas with ample space to move. In their natural habitats, most wild pandas reside on gentle slopes.Around 20 degrees, with rich soil and dense forests, suitable for bamboo to grow. Thus, giant pandas naturally prefer gentle slopes. To meet this requirement, the Yahan base has established enclosures on gentle hills. This environment is good for both the physiological and psychological health of the pandas, allowing them to express their inherent nature.
0: 在那个小鲁小将旁边呢，就是冉冉一家。冉冉，都回去了，冉冉。
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0: 冉冉。
1: Aunt Nanny Ma begins calling for Ran Ran's family.
0: 冉冉，快点回去了，快点。
1: Giant pandas are very sensitive to the keeper's voice. They know it's meal time. At Nanny Ma's call.The obedience Ran Ran immediately returns to the den, followed closely by Ran Ran 1 and Ran Ran 2. But wait.

0: Nanny Ma continues calling, but Ran Ran 2 is still nowhere to be found. Let's search for it together. There seems to be something in the tree. Let's take a closer look.
1: 不要打扰我，我要睡觉。和煦的阳光，微风不燥，你若安好，便是晴天。

0: It turns out this playful little one is sleeping soundly, quietly sitting atop a tree branch. At this height, it can fully enjoy the warmth of the sunlight. And the cozy feeling makes it even more content. If pandas could dream, Ran Ran 2 must be having sweet dreams right now.
1: 老爱的话，他就是特别喜欢上树，一待就是有的时候就一整天，然后整个晚上也有可能他都待在树上，除了吃东西啊，要吃妈妈们奶的时候，他才下来。
0: Climbing is an innate skill for giant pandas. They climb to play or evade predators. Tall trees are their favorite climbing spot, and in their habitat, trees are abundant.Each enclosure at the Yan base has tall trees to satisfy the panda's climbing needs. Especially for Ran Ran 2, the top of the big tree has become its secret base. But for a child who loves to sleep in, every mother's dance is always finish breakfast first before going back to sleep.
1: Sara!
0: Eat first or sleep first.
1: 啦，快下来啦，我的呀。
0: A tug of war begins.
1: 我数到三哦，你不下来，我就把奶都给哥哥吃喽。啦，一，二。
0: It seems Ran Ran 2 has made up her mind to prolong the standoff with Nanny Ma. For such a stubborn little one, smart mothers always have their own ways.
1: 我不下来哇，有的是办法对付你。

0: It's just too tempting. No panda cub can resist the allure of milk. In front of the milk bowl, Ran Ran 2 ultimately concedes. After finishing the milk, it's family time for the three of them. Like Xiao Lu and Xiao Jiang, Ran Ran 1 and Ran Ran 2 are also twins. Playful tussles are a daily theme for these siblings. Unlike Xiao Lu and Xiao Jiang, the rivalry between them often revolves around vying for their mother's affection.
1: 老大的话就是一个妈宝男，他平时都跟着妈妈，追着妈妈的脚步。
0: For Ran Ran 1, everything in this little boy's world centers around mom. Wherever Ran Ran appears, within half a meter, you can

sure to spot Rain Rain One? Playtime with Mom is off limits. When his sister interrupts his time with Mom, he becomes quite displeased. The counterattack comes like a sudden storm. Even though he's smaller than his sister, his determination to monopolize Mom makes him unstoppable. The two siblings become rolling balls of fur. Under Ran Ran 1's swift attacks, Ran Ran 2 can only use her advantage to climb up the tree and escape.

0: the Yaombes, more than 60 giant pandas reside, each with his own distinct personality. Like the digging Xiaojiao, and the climbing Ran Ran too. The pristine ecological environment here meets their various needs for growth and life, also providing space to shape their unique preferences. In the most authentic natural environment, pandas return to their original forms.
1: 今天是马妈妈照顾我们的第240天。马妈妈每天给我们剥竹笋，为我们盆盆奶，给我们打扫院子，清理身上的泥土，每天对我们笑，过节日时还给我们准备丰容物品。谢谢你，我们爱你，你是幸福的，我就是快乐的。
0: Yes, with the efforts of human friends, a more natural living environment has been created for the captive giant pandas. Such an environment has also attracted many small animals to settle here, becoming neighbors to the pandas. In the vast wild forests, wild giant pandas live in their respective habitats. China has been dedicated to habitat construction, not only protecting wild giant pandas, but also safeguarding the other wildlife and plants that coexist with them, forming a magical ecological circle for wild pandas.

0: outside the Yan base, in the wilds of Baoshing, within an altitude of over 3,500 meters. Some creatures thrive remarkably in the harsh conditions of high and cold lands. These species are known as the brothers who dwell above the pandas. To catch a glimpse of them, we break through the snow line above 4,000 meters high, revealing the magical animals in the pandas' ecological circle.
1: 现在是北京时间的早上7点，天刚刚蒙蒙亮。我们刚刚行驶在大名鼎鼎的川西独库公路之上，这里是独库公路的一个分支。我的身后就是万丈悬崖。现在的温度是-17°。
0: At an altitude of 4,000 meters, the dense fog in the valleys is very helpful for animals, allowing them to hide from predators. This makes foggy mornings the perfect time for many animals to be active. We can already hear some sounds in the mist. Breakfast time has begun.After the fog clears, which friends of the pandas will we encounter? Let's wait and see.

0: allowing them to soar from low to high altitudes. They are a rare type of flying chicken.
1: 我看到它飞了。
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Chinese mono pheasants can make furious sounds. When feeding in groups, the strong males take turns watching. Using their calls to communicate with family members. Their high-pitched calls echo beautifully throughout the empty valleys. In their leisure time, male Chinese mono pheasants glide from high to low, showing off their majestic presence.

for the first time. We've captured the diverse species within the giant panda's ecosystem from a unique high-altitude infrared perspective. In this ecological haven, known as a gene bank for animals and plants, over 3,800 species thrive and flourish here. This is the bouncing base of a giant panda national park, where legendary stories of life are recorded and preserved. We will set off again, heading 400 kilometers to another magical place to further explore the panda's ecological circle. Tangjiahe Giant Panda Nature Reserve is one of the main habitats for wild giant pandas. Here, the forest coverage reaches an amazing 96%. In this green sea, over 3,700 species of plants and animals thrive. It's a miraculous place with highest chances to spot forest mammals in China.

0: 这个颜色就
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3: This time, we join Xiao Mei, the leader of the female patrol team in Tangjiahe Reserve, to document their patrol work. At the same time, we'll closely observe and record the friends that share the same altitude with the wild giant pandas.
1: 哎，肖老师，
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7: 哎，打架你看，哎，打起来了。
3: The mysterious and dangerous six unlike creatures, the Sichuan Dragon, appear along our route as expected. Their impressive appearance combines features of several animals. In the Tangjiahe Reserve, about 1,300 Sichuan Dragons live here.Though they are rare, we spot as many as 15 Sichuan Dragons in view. The strongest among them stands tall, breathing heavily. As it keeps watch over the herd, his posture resembling a mountain deity.
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3: Seeing a group of Sichuan dragons has us thrilled.We eagerly anticipate entering the forest deeper to record the legend.

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2: In the distance, Animus calls, attracting those who are eager to explore nature. The calls guide us.And following their echo, we chase from dusk until dawn. After scaling several peaks, we finally encounter the spirits of the mountains. The golden snub-nosed monkeys. We had an incredible close encounter with a group of golden snub-nosed monkeys. This marks the first time these monkeys have been documented by the media in such a way.

0: 周信，还有一件事，一旦开打，我们的目标就暴露了，是不是索性公开出兵的事情？先不要公开，你也要提醒一下彭老总，暂时不要发表作战新闻，等战役告一段落之后再说。对待敌人，能迷惑一阵是一阵，一旦暴露，
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2: Nice shot, General MacArthur. I see you're enjoying your golf.
3: What is it?
2: General, I must report to you again that our intelligence services have received information that a large Chinese army have now entered North Korea. And General, it gets worse.
4: Willoughby, those useless South Koreans can't beat the North Koreans, so they make up a story about a Chinese communist army. Do I have it right? If I had not gotten back Seoul for them, would they even have a place to live?
2: General, we now have more than enough intelligence to show that the Chinese communist army were present at Uchon and Sunnyju, especially taking into consideration the strong resistance that the South Korean army met at Onjong and Uchon. General, at least two regiments of the Chinese Communist Army have now entered North Korea.
4: Two regiments, Willoughby. Two regiments. Do you know why I graduated from West Point at the top of my class as the youngest student ever? Because I don't trust casual information and intelligence. Only my judgment. That is why the Incheon landing was such a success. I said it before, and I'll say it again. The Chinese Communist Army dare not come. And if they do come, it'll just be for show. Enough of this.
2: General MacArthur, I implore you, sir, don't be too confident.
4: Willoughby, tomorrow's Tokyo newspaper headline. Historically, the Yalu River is not a barrier separating China and Korea.
5: You 原地休息半个小时，喝水吃东西。
6: 是。

0: Begin.
1: Our allies ran into the Chinese Communist Army near Anjuan. They said there were at least tens of thousands of them.
2: I know the South Korean Army. When there's a problem for them, they say the enemy is too strong. The Chinese Communist Army is not going to confront us. There's just a few thousands of them.
1: Well, we think so too. However, it is noteworthy that while the Communists might have sent a few troops, it is highly possible that they sent quite a few troops as reinforcements to North Korea to fight against us.
2: Willoughby?
3: General Walker, we are fully aware that the Chinese Communist Party has strong political ties with North Korea. We have no doubt that the Chinese Communist Army is active in the field of battle, but I agree with the general. There can be no more than 5,000 of them.
2: We are winning, Walker. Do you understand? We are winning.

0: The Chinese Communist Army didn't arrive at the Busan battle in August. They did not arrive at the Incheon landing in September. The victory of ours is certain. In fact, I'm beginning to wonder why they even bother showing up. What difference does it make? Are we going to be afraid of rumors? Ignore it. Keep pushing north. The faster, the better.
1: Yes, General!

0: Colonel, I wasn't expecting you so soon.
1: We are the 1st Cavalry Division. Unlike you, the 1st Crawling Division.
0: Please be careful. We are surrounded by the Chinese Communist Army. I have to stress that it's not the North Korean Army, but the Chinese Communist Army. An army that never ceased fighting for the last 20 plus years.
1: Sure. Kim Il-sung is our only enemy. What's the difference with a few CPC soldiers? Can yellow people fight now?

0: The way I see it, the enemy troops are risking their lives to get to this position. Their target is here.
1: They plan to cut off the retreat route of Aung San? Has Kim Yong-sung gone mad? Does he want to take down our troops guarding Aung San in one sweep?
0: They're in their death throes now. Well, I never thought they had the guts. The 8th Regiment is in danger. I order you to take your troops immediately to confront the enemy. Make sure that the road from Ryonghung-dong to Aung San is clear.
1: This road is no problem. Once our tanks arrive, the enemy will surely collapse.
0: Since they're not afraid of the bombing, it won't be so easy to defeat them. But I also believe that this is their last move. Now you go ahead. After wiping them out, keep marching north to meet with the 8th Regiment here in Aung San.
1: Yes, General.

Only idiots would try to block this road in broad daylight. I think it's time to get rid of these bastards.

Only idiots would try to block this road in broad daylight. I think it's time to get rid of these bastards.

0: I saw it. That's impossible. They should all be burnt by now. All I can say is that their fortifications are really strong.
1: Fighter, while digging? No army, our nurse. Could do so.
0: Well, unfortunately, we just met one. But we have Air Force covering us during the day, so let's just keep fighting.
1: Yes, sir.
0: You go tell the 8th Regiment in Unsan to stay alert on the retreat route and keep an eye on Juran Bridge.
2: Yes, sir.
3: Division Commander Guy mentioned to fortify the defense of Juran Bridge. Should we make preparations now? After all, it is the vital passage in our retreat route.
4: Forget about retreat. We take a rest, and tomorrow we'll destroy the enemy on the other side. And then we attack all the way to Yalu River. Juran Bridge is out of my consideration now.
3: If so, please swap the battlefield with us. After days of battle, our forces are incapable of lead attack tomorrow.
4: As you wish. We will take it.
3: Okay. Mr. Palmer, please allow me to note that if the U.S. Army is so invincible, then why the reinforcement is still blocked on the way until now? The enemy outside Yunsan City is more powerful than the reinforcement. And I hope the U.S. Army could hold it.
5: 好，局长，敌人正在收缩阵地，这是要跑啊！
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0: 你这小子啊，够不够？
1: ！All right, boys, listen up. Listen up here. I have bad news for you. Our enemy is the Chinese Communist Army.They are fierce. Certainly launch an attack tonight. Do not be afraid. Our reinforcement is on the way and will arrive any minute now. We just have to hold the ground for tonight. And when the sun rises, our planes are gonna come and blast the enemy to smithereens. Do not forget that we are the U.S. 1st Cavalry Division.We have never lost a battle. Tonight, we will fight. We'll defend our honor, and we will never give up. We fight for victory.

0: The reinforcement will really come tonight?
1: They couldn't even break it through the day, let alone at night.
0: If so, we're not gonna make it tonight.
1: You listen to me. The battle ain't started yet and you give up. We fight or we die. It is our duty.
0: The 1st Cavalry Division has never lost an entire regiment in all of its history.
1: Listen to me. Take your battalion to the Durham Bridge. If we have to retreat to the south, that is our only passageway. You defend it with your life. Do you understand, Major?
0: Yes, sir.
1: You're dismissed.
2: 送你上西天啊，思密达，炸死什么狗，直接打了指挥部。

0: Ormond, speak! 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Hello? Division commander guy! Jura Bridge is under attack! Battalion commander is out of reach! The enemy outside Onsan City starts to attack! Where is my reinforcement? Got it, sir!
1: God damn it! They're everywhere! Sir! The path to Unsan has been cut off. The enemy already has started attacking. The 8th Regiment is totally overwhelmed. Now I want you to order your troops to break through immediately, before it's too late.
2: Johnson, the survival of the 8th Regiment depends on

0: Jesus Christ.
1: Sir, let me keep attacking. I swear I can get through their defense.
0: I've just been informed that the enemy has entered Unsan.
1: What? Already?
0: Yes. Order the 5th Regiment to stop the attack.
1: Sir, I can't give up the 8th Regiment in Unsan.
0: We can't get in touch with them at all. No doubt they have been defeated. Palmer is nowhere to be found, and the troops are all scattered. How are you going to rescue them?
1: Sir, the 1st Cavalry Division never leaves a man behind.
0: I know how you feel. This is the most difficult decision I have ever made. And I will take full responsibility for it. The strength of the enemy is beyond our imagination. Their target is not only the 8th Regiment in Unsan, but our entire force. I don't want to give up the 8th Regiment, but I can't bear an annihilation of the whole army. So please, retreat to the south immediately. That's an order!

0: What do we do?
1: You heard the general. Let's leave a company behind to keep watch, and the rest retreat immediately. God bless the 8th Regiment.

0: Our 8th Army is under General Walker's command now.
1: 美军第八集团军现在主要由沃克指挥。
0: The 24th Division is heading north along the west coast.
1: 第二十四师正在沿着西海岸向北前进。
0: They might be already at Dingju by now, which is not far from Sinji.
1: 现在很有可能已经到了定州。
0: General,
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0: Chinese come too late.
1: 他说，
0: We can't change anything.
1: 我们参与这场战争的时机太晚了，无法改变战局了。
2: 你提供的情报很有用。
1: You have offered very useful information.
2: 但是你的见解很短浅。
1: But you are very short-sighted.
2: 大概你们美国人总是有成见。
1: Maybe that's because you Americans always have biases.
2: 这次我要让你看看中国人能不能扭转战局。
1: We'll let you know how Chinese people change the war.
0: We have the most powerful army in the world.You're facing our best cavalry and infantry divisions.
1: 他说，他们的军队上最强大的力量，骑一师和陆战一师是美国的王牌部队，我们不可能获胜。
2: 问问他，他是怎么被抓的
1: ？How were you captured?
0: We were ambushed. We just got lucky.
1: 他说他们是被伏击偷袭了，是个意外。
2: 邓副司令，给他讲讲我们的战果。
3: 知道吗？云山城已经被我们攻克了。
1: We have taken 云山。
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0: The Third Battalion completely destroyed.
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0: You might have won the battle, but the end is the economy that determines who wins the war.
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5: General, right now, the 24th Division of our Army, the 1st Cavalry Division, the 1st and 8th Divisions of the South Korean Army. Compressed in the areas of Jongju, Hakchon, Nyongbian, and Unsan. The enemy's forces are strong, and their skills and tactics are completely new. I'm afraid that we have met a new enemy. Has China really joined the war?
6: Has the 8th Regiment of the Cavalry's 1st Division broken through the encirclement at Unsan?
5: There are some forces remaining. We're still trying to rescue them.
6: Give my orders immediately. All troops of the 8th Army who are advancing northward, stop advancing northward and withdraw to the south of the Chongchon River.
5: All of them?
6: I can be sure this group of enemies is well prepared. They surround and fight skillfully. If they cut us off at the Chongchon River, all of our troops will be wiped out. And the 19th Regiment of the 24th Brigade guard the crossing at Anzhou. Under cover of the Air Force, the main army will withdraw to the south for rectification. And bomb all suspicious enemy positions along the Chongchon River. Don't delay. Do it now.
5: Yes, sir.
1: 三十九军电报，龙山洞的美骑兵一师和。

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1: Sir, please stress in your Air Force bombing force.
0: How much more Air Force is needed to take such a small Pehu mountain?

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0: 你跟着秀才。
4: In the last 2 days, our troops have launched a total of 32 battalion unit level attacks, with a casualty of 600 men. Yet only one unimportant small position was captured. Where did the enemies come from?
5: Shut up! There were plenty of enemy casualties too. We need to move immediately for the 33rd attack. General MacArthur's plan to cross the Yalu River will not be stopped at Feihu Mountain.
4: Yeah, your troops have already ran to the south of Qingzhong River.
5: That was a short-term strategic adjustment. My troops have regrouped to the south and they're ready to move to the north. We must retake Feihu Mountain.
4: Well, our troops could also use a short period adjustment. Whatever we want to do tonight, we have to have a good rest. And tomorrow, we take Feihu Mountain.
6: Hey, come on, enough already. The garrison at the Feihu Mountain has not received any reinforcements or supplies in 2 days. We need to strengthen the barricade of the road up the mountain. We trap them.
4: All right. Yes, we'll order more artillery, more observation posts right away. I don't even want to see a bird flying up that mountain.
6: Yes, sir.
7: Hey, 村里有人。
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0: keep attacking.
1: 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As long as there's one enemy soldier on that hill, we can't take the Feihu Mountain.
0: We must kill them all! My troops will advance with yours!
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0: 哎，这个好，一两个字的变化又可以迷糊他们一阵。
1: 兵不厌诈。
2: And what's more, our reports from the front line tell us that all of their rivals are Chinese.And there are no reports coming in that the Chinese and North Korean armies are mixing together. And what's more, the Chinese newspapers are calling this regular Chinese army that they sent to North Korea the Volunteer Army.
3: Chinese Volunteer Army. What kind of a strange name is that?
2: Sir, I believe this suggests that the Chinese do not want to escalate the war. However,It's clear from our reports that they are supporting North Korea in this fight.
3: If they don't want to escalate the war, can you give me some kind of an estimate? How many Chinese troops are on the front line?
2: Well, sir, from the reports that we've received from the front line, there could be anything from 5,000 to possibly tens of thousands. Sir,To be honest, there could be as many as 100,000 Chinese troops.
3: What the hell kind of intelligence is that?
2: General, to be frank, as of yet, we have not managed to intercept any of the Chinese radio signals, and our reconnaissance planes have not seen any large-scale movement of troops. It's as if this enemy came from underground. There really is no way to analyze.
3: Enough. Sit down.
2: General.
3: We will fight them whether 5,000 or 100,000.
4: General, yesterday, the Hong Kong consulate handed in a report to Washington. It said that last month,Mao and Stalin had reached an agreement on sending troops to North Korea, and they might send more in the future. Washington has sent a telegram questioning the Chinese Communist Party's involvement.

0: General, yesterday, the Hong Kong consulate handed in a report to Washington. It said that last month, Mao and Stalin had reached an agreement on sending troops to North Korea, and they might send more in the future. Washington has sent a telegram questioning the Chinese Communist Party's involvement.
1: The Chinese, the Soviets, politicians in Washington. Do I care about them? No. Tell Washington.

0: Washington, we do not yet have an authoritative estimate of the Chinese Communist Party's intentions in their intervention in North Korea. I have something to tell you, gentlemen. It's time to teach the Chinese a lesson. We're going to expand this war all the way to the banks of the Yalu River and blow up the Yalu River Bridge. Listen to me. Yes, some Chinese troops have arrived on the battlefield. So what's the fuss all about? Those guys in Washington, they're cowards. All of them. One more thing. Contact Air Force Commander Stratemeyer. Order his planes to blow up all the bridges connecting Northeast China and North Korea.
1: General, are we going to act first and report afterwards?
0: Of course not. When Stratemeyer's planes are on the runway, I'll send a telegram to Washington.
2: If that damn MacArthur wants to bomb the Yalu River, let him.
3: Mr. President, what concerns me the most is that MacArthur wants to deliberately escalate this war.
2: You trust me. He will not get that opportunity. I want you to deliver to him a transcript of the next press conference. And I want him to read it, word for word, letter to the T. I don't want any of this more or less business.
3: Sir, I can do that, but I am not looking forward to his reaction.

This war should have ended when the United States captured Pyongyang. I'm here to tell you the Chinese Communist Party has made an unprecedented mistake. Without declaring a state of war, they sent the Chinese Communist Army across the Yalu River into North Korea. They also sent reinforcement troops and supplies within their own border into an area that we cannot invade. Right now in North Korea, there's a new force waiting for us. It must be said that this is an unprecedented mistake. This is a severe matter of international importance. If the Chinese Communist Army continues to stay in North Korea, we will destroy them once and for all. Even to expand this war across the Yalu River.

0: Captain, we can't keep chasing this guy. He's luring us. We have suffered enough casualties already. None of the guys we sent out ever came back.
1: He ain't gonna get away this time.

0: Green 1003. Quick, fire away.
1: Captain, is worth it to use the artillery to kill one sniper?
0: This bastard already killed 19 boys of ours. If he's not dead, we can't even go out to shoot. You tell me, is it worth it or not? Ready? Fire!
1: Fire!

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2: Spent
3: 13 days. We haven't set one foot on Fuchiling Pass. Commanders, can you tell me? Do we not have enough planes, or cannons, or what?
4: 是。 After landing at Incheon, we plowed right through the enemy forces without any significant resistance. Kim Il-sung's army just couldn't have made such a comeback all of a sudden. We have every reason to believe that at this point, our enemy is not only the North Korean army.
3: The Chinese Communist Army have declared they sent in the so-called volunteer troops. And it seems that Yusan on the Western Front has also been taken by the Chinese Communist troops.
5: Yes. According to the information from the West Line, our new enemy is a very strong build. They are especially good at camouflage and stealth attack. We cannot underestimate them.
3: How many troops do we suppose there are?
5: According to the information, there are no more than 5,000.
3: 5,000? Those bastards in the intelligence department should be tossed in the Chongqing River. It's fish bait. My experience tells me there's no way that North Korean military could launch such an attack. There must be at least 100,000 Chinese communist troops.
6: Division commander, Corps Commander Almond is here.
3: Let him come in. I don't have time to receive him.
7: 、Oliver, long time no see.

0: Let me cut to the chase. General MacArthur is not pleased with our current progress. When I left, he ordered that all the forces on the East Line move quickly to the Chosun Reservoir and set up a defensive perimeter so that they bother the enemy's flank. Now, I know all of you have fought bravely.
1: The remaining enemy forces at the Chuchenlin Pass are about to collapse.
0: To take up a defensive line at the Chosun Reservoir in the next 3 days.
2: General, listen to me.
0: No. And then in the next 10 days, I want you to destroy those resistance forces and take the Yalu River.
2: General Allman, have you heard about the battle near Yusan on the Western Front? General Walker suffered a great defeat there. And at Fuchulin Pass, Syngman Rhee's 3rd Division was almost completely destroyed by the Chinese Communists.
0: Be careful, General Smith. The latest information I have says that the Chinese Communist Army just brought in a small complement of troops as a warning, or at least to guard the border along the Yalu River. Our rival is the North Korean military. Now, the sooner you make it to the Yalu River, the sooner these men can get back to the States and have a good Thanksgiving. What do you say?
2: In that case, I need to build an airstrip near Hagaruri, and then we can march forward. Fuchulin Pass is surrounded by mountains and valleys. We can't transport the wounded without planes.
0: We won't have very

0: many wounded. The enemy is going to collapse. They're not going to be there to fight you. Am I right, gentlemen? General Smith, please understand that these are MacArthur's orders. Don't be afraid. And do not worry about the Chinese Communist Army. Hell, 100 yellow people are no match for one white man.
1: General Armand, sir. Afraid is not in the dictionary of the 1st Division.
0: Well then, take the Fuchilan Pass now!
2: Racist egomaniac. Our 1st Division will not die in vain.
3: General, the resistance force at Fuchilan Pass becomes weaker. They seem about to collapse.
2: Lietzenberg, the time for your regiment has come.
1: Yes, sir.
4: Okay, guys, check out the dish over there. Let's get in the trench. Check up, check up. Check up down the DD.
5: I don't hear any worries.
4: Check up the trench over there.
1: Everything. People
6: better. Hey. Sir, we have successfully taken the anti-peak position at Fuchilan Pass. Our enemy soldiers have fled like beaten dogs, and we were able to see some of their rusty junk. Yes, sir. We will push forward and capture all positions. I can't believe it. The hair's up for more than 10 days with this rusty junk here.

0: General, this is the latest conclusion from our intelligence office. They believe there will be 4 Army Corps with up to 100,000 men dispatched into Korea. The situation is quite alarming.
1: In mountainous North Korea, our intelligence office has been relying too much on recon vessels. Tell them to set up a radio monitoring group so that we can monitor all signals all day across all channels.
0: Yes, sir.
1: The Chinese Communist Army's bluff will be exposed. Their forces at Fujilin have already fled and vanished. Elman's 10th Corps will push beyond the Chosun Reservoir to the northwest, to the west. With our capture of Feihu Mountain, the enemy appears to be in full-scale collapse. Walker's 8th Army will cross the Chongqing River heading north. We will outflank the Chinese Communist Army and North Korean Army at Kangje, wiping them out completely at Opyongyi.

0: It's 15 years. Don't try and guess how old I am, please. All right, I'll tell you. I'm 26. 30. 36. 37, right? Anyway, in those 15 years, I've done a lot of jobs.
1: 青春水色，
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0: In fact, I did so many jobs that I created my own kind of genre. 打工出 up 主 ，Yeah. And in those 15 years, China has changed a lot. Now, one of the best ways to see how the country has changed is to look at the types of jobs that people are doing. Now, in this way, you can see how society has influenced people's jobs, but also how people's jobs have impacted society. For example, there are a myriad of jobs that help maintain Chinese tradition and culture. 好低，特别低。
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6: 八中心
2: 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Having a bit of difficulty here.
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7: 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It's embarrassing.
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10: 可以，可以。
7: Finally.One that I can do is a horse. Haven't really warmed up. Anyway, as you can see, there are lots of jobs that help maintain traditional Chinese culture, but there are also many professions that utilize modern technology to help improve our everyday lives.
11: 什么叫 AI 训练师呢？简单的来说，就是帮机器人去构建人与机器人之间的对话内容，然后从流程图到决策树。你今天的任务就是要把这个决策树做出来。
12: 你好，请问有什么可以帮您？
13: 您好，我想问一下，你见过司徒吗？
12: 见过，那可能是我人生中最美好的一天了。我天天都关注他，你呢？
13: 我也是。
7: Now, one form of technology that's very popular here in China, live streaming, has not only changed the way that we shop, it's a new form of entertainment, and it's completely transformed some people's lives. Now, I met a gentleman in Fujian, and from an early age, he was a ganhairen, or a beachcomber. That's someone who combs the beach for seafood. And one day, his son decided to live stream what he was doing, and within months,Their lives have totally changed and they've become rich as a result. Now, I heard about this and I thought, I want to get in on that.
14: 哎，这样就 OK 了。
13: 一点都不 OK， 哇塞，这很难。你什么时候开始拍短视频？
14: 去年。
13: 80多万粉丝是不是？
14: 是啊。
13: 然后现在你变成网红是不是？
14: 是。
13: 致富了。
14: 是。
13: 你的收入多少钱？
14: 收入几百多万嘛。
13: 几百多万，哇，那我选错行业。哦，这样啊！
14: 这叫环他偷跑，看到
13: 没？哦，真的出来了。Why is he walking so perfectly and I'm falling in the mud? Oh God! Oh God! Where can I put my foot? That's my knee! Oh God!
7: I'm not going to lie. I wasn't good at that. It was terrible.In the countryside, I've been able to experience a number of jobs that have helped to pull people out of poverty. Since 2018, Nanshun District here in Huzhou, Zhejiang, has been sending Huyang, or Hu sheep, to Sichuan, Guang'an District, Guang'an City, as part of something called Huyang Zhifu Gongcheng, or the Getting Rich with Hu Sheep Project.
13: You can know it too, is it? Yeah, yeah,
15: yeah, yeah. Let's go, let's go, let's
13: go. Let's go. I'm afraid he'll get hurt.
16: 啊，不是他
7: 的呀！一家村高丽宫山猪中原国防基地 ，so there are around about 3,000 高丽宫 mountain pigs here right now, and this whole project helps lift farmers and their families in the surrounding area out of poverty. It's so loud! Oh my god! Look at him! And the aim of this Fuping 项目 is to help lift locals out of poverty by teaching them the skills of beekeeping and breeding bees, which I'm a bit nervous about.
17: 啊，这边还没行，
13: 太着急了，我有点害怕。
15: 稍微用点力。
13: So many, so many beats。
7: 开始创业的时候，你怎么买了你的牦牛？
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16: 车也买了，然后房子也新修的。
17: So we collect funds from people who live at the house here. We together build this farm. We have like profit. We separate like equally to every members of this cooperative every year.
13: Shawu Town is traditionally a coal producing town, but last year they started developing their green economy with the introduction of silkworm breeding.养蚕 or sericulture
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18: 盖了太好了
13: 这是太难了哎呦呦
18: 哇塞还不容易
13: Previously, this town here in Truby City was quite poor but thanks in part to the development of Truby's 小龙虾行业 this town has been totally transformed Look at all this Look what I've caught today I mean, I didn't catch them I mean, I just pulled them out
20: 收入怎么样
21: 一万多
18: 一年
21: 有没有一天
18: 一天
13: Recently, I went to Xidang. Now, when I was there, I spent a day in the barley fields of Shigatsen. There's been a lot of investment there towards something called Jiangshun Zhenxing. And I got to see the entire process of how the raw material, Tibetan Highland barley, makes its way into a can of delicious Tibetan Highland barley wine.
18: I'm going to finish this. 我希望今天晚上
22: 没事
13: However, because of the altitude in Shigatsen, I was on a canister of oxygen that evening. Many of the jobs in the countryside also aim to protect.A beautiful environment.
23: 那玄书记，你会每周几次清理河水？
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7: 游客越多，情况越好，是不是？
26: 是，
7: 挣的越多，收入越高。
26: 是。
13: And I couldn't talk about Chinese jobs without mentioning and eating Chinese food. 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
7: ，That elderly gentleman was pretty angry with me that day. It's quite angry, really angry.But as you can see, there are jobs here in China that only a few people in the world can do, and some of those jobs aim to create champions.
8: Hurry! Heart! Come on!
9: Okay, 我们胜利了.
7: There are also jobs that make the entire country proud.